0: Windsor's Alternative, 89X. It's Phoenix of 1901. It is the Tyler and Lynch Show. Happy Monday. Hopefully you had a great weekend. Starting this Monday night off with a little bit of a dance party. That Phoenix track reminds me of being younger and going out.
1: It's not really that old, though, man.
0: Well, I'm not that old of a fella, but I'm feeling old. This next song reminds me of wanting to go out now, but going to bed at 10 p.m. instead.
1: There's nothing wrong with that.
0: No. It's Tame Impala. It's Dracula. It's 89X.

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2: Planning a wedding is awesome. You should do it.
3: Is that sarcastic?
2: Everybody should have a couple weddings. They're so fun to plan.
3: You sound very sarcastic.
2: Yeah. Obviously looking forward to it, but if you've planned one, I'm sure you know, it can be, depending on the size and all that kind of stuff, it can be a lot. And every time weddings come up in the news now or there's a viral wedding story, I'm finding myself clicking on it, which I never used to do. There's one going around today, pretty funny photos. Dairy farmer, she got married, and to go down the aisle, she actually rode a Highline cow.
3: Oh, those are the big furry Highline cows, right?
2: Yeah.
3: Cute-looking ones.
2: Yeah. So she rode a cow down the aisle, and then it made me think of my own entrance. And what should I be riding down to the ceremony?
3: Time out, you idiot.
2: E-scooter?
3: No, you said, I'm going to get a zip line, man. I'm going to go right into the church that way.
2: We were going to cut funds from the juggler fund. If you don't know this, I'm having a juggler at my wedding. We were going to take funds away from the juggler. We were going to put it towards an Amazon zip line. I was going to zip line into the ceremony. The Amazon zip lines are like $300.
3: Uh-huh.
2: Decided we don't trust them.
3: Weird. Didn't I tell you that?
2: There is a pretty large gap in zipline prices. Yes, I have looked at this. You can go down Amazon, you could spend $300, or you could go upwards of like $10,000. And when the gap's that big, you're like, I don't know if I should trust the $300 one. So
3: glad
2: we're looking
3: you came
2: for a new
3: senses.
2: Ceremony entrance. E-scooter.
3: No.
2: Rollerblades.
3: Yes.
2: Skateboard.
3: No. Back it up.
2: Pogo stick.
3: Pogo
2: hot rod.
3: Stick.
2: Motorcycle.
3: No. Blades.
2: Blades?
3: Blades.
2: You think rollerblades are the...
3: They do a couple turns down there.
2: Blades or skates?
3: What's skate? It's not going to be ice.
2: No, I mean, you have rollerblades, you have roller skates. Roller skates are the four wheels where you can do the dance.
3: No, I know. No, you want blades.
2: Specifically blades.
3: Yeah. With no stopper.
2: Why?
3: Just because. You get up there quicker.
2: Just take out whoever's running the
3: Just
2: ceremony on the way.
3: Wait in there.
2: Crash.
3: Badass.
2: Okay, so rollerblades it is. I was looking at this
3: with
2: story,
3: a duster. You have to be wearing a duster.
2: And I know this woman, you know, I don't know her whole family situation, obviously, and everybody's is different, but I couldn't help but think, like, how's her dad feel?
3: She'd rather ride the cow?
2: She's like,
3: sorry, Dad.
2: I'll take the cow.
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0: Mumford and Sons, it's Little Lion Man, 89X, the Tyler and the Lynn Show. So the Lions coming off a tight preseason loss to the Bengals. It's preseason.
1: Yeah, who cares?
0: They play their next preseason on Saturday afternoon against the Commanders, but I did want to mention the Super Bowl this year taking place on Valentine's Day.
1: Yeah, what an inconvenient day for that happening
0: in
1: there
0: Los
1: in NFL.
0: Angeles. How many fights
1: are
0: going to happen? Because the Super Bowl falls on Valentine's Day and you have a hard choice to make there. Do you celebrate Valentine's Day with your partner or whoever it may be? Or do you go out and watch the Super Bowl, have too many beers, gamble on some squares, and come out down $100? What do you, the choice is tough.
1: Depends on if your team is playing or not.
0: Fair enough, but I mean still.
1: It is Super Bowl.
0: Why would you do Valentine's Day? Ugh. It's Our Lady Peace, Superman's Dead, it's 89X.

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2: Dairy farmer has gone viral. Some photos today from her wedding because she rode a cow down the aisle. It's pretty awesome.
3: It's one of those cute Highland cows, too.
2: And then it just reminded me, got a wedding coming up. I better start thinking of my own entrance. We've canceled out zip lining because of safety concerns. It's kind of a bummer, to be honest. We got some other suggestions coming in, though. Robin said, dude, get a beer donkey.
3: What's a beer donkey?
2: And I was like, what the hell is a beer donkey? So I went and looked it up.
3: Okay.
2: A beer donkey is a trained miniature donkey outfitted with custom saddlebags or small coolers to walk around and serve bottled drinks, candy, or party favors to guests at weddings, festivals, or private
3: hell
2: parties.
3: Hell yeah, that's awesome.
2: Beer donkey.
3: Just let it roam around.
2: That's pretty awesome, and I've never heard of a beer donkey before in my life, and I'm glad I know what that is now. So thank you, Robin. Russ also suggested, what about if you give me a piggyback?
3: I've given you piggyback rides before, man. If that's what you'd like.
2: I'm a big fatso, though, now. I've hit the 200-pound mark. You want to still... Sure?
3: Yeah. My back is like a back of an ox.
2: Another idea. Hot air balloon entrance.
3: No.
2: That's pretty sick.
3: Dangerous.
2: Is it, though?
3: Are you going to get the hot air balloon into the church?
2: You think I'm having my wedding in a church? I might literally light on fire if I walk in there.
3: Yeah, okay, well, that part is true. Yeah, okay, that's true.
2: It's not going to be a church ceremony, so yeah, I think we could just land the hot air balloon.
3: You said zip line's way too dangerous.
2: We've learned, though, hot air balloons aren't as dangerous as they sound. I'm one of those fellas. I've watched all of the hot air balloon crash videos, but we had a hot air balloon pilot who listens to the show. Yes, that's a real thing. Reach out. And explain to us it's not nearly as dangerous as the internet makes it seem.
4: Okay, what's more dramatic, a hot air balloon touching on the ground nice and gentle, or one hitting the ground and dragging for a little bit till it slows down and stops?
3: Yeah, but you know what? If I want to, like, maybe pursue going up in a hot air balloon, and those are the only landings I see online, it's not going to make me want to go ahead and go up in a hot air balloon, though.
4: Yeah, you're going to freak yourself out. It's the same as a person who's going to get some surgery, and they look up the worst-case scenarios.
3: Yeah, I do that, too.
4: Yeah, so...
2: So, in your professional opinion, then, it's pretty safe to go in a hot air balloon.
4: Yeah, I'd say it's safer than crossing the street downtown.
2: Yeah.
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0: Windsor's Alternative.

0: summer. It's 89X, the Tyler and Lynch Show. Big news out of Chatham. Big, big news for Chatham. I don't know if you heard. A rare 1 in 30 million find at the Superstore in Chatham, where employees were unloading a shipment of live lobsters, and they found a super rare orange lobster.
1: Really?
0: Yes. And they've named it Pumpkin.
1: So they're not going to sell this thing off.
0: And rumor has it, Pumpkin is officially the mayor of Chatham. Okay? Taking over. I don't know what big plans Pumpkin has for the area, but yeah, I guess this is very rare. I've heard of the blue lobsters.
1: Yeah, I
0: before.
1: Have too. Those and are rare as well.
0: Obviously, the red lobsters are pretty well known at this point. There's a franchise named after them. But then, an orange lobster? No idea that was a thing.
1: That's still alive?
0: And that's a big day in Chatham. So congrats to Chatham on their rare find. Hope you enjoy it. Sublime, what I got.

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2: As we are now known, the Type 1 and Type 2 show. Like Thing 1 and Thing 2, except about diabetes. Yes, I have type 1 diabetes, but we checked Lynch's blood sugar on the show the other day.
3: Wait.
2: Extremely high. I believe he may have a chance of having type 2 diabetes right now.
3: We checked it afterwards, and it was low again.
2: Well, it doesn't matter. It's not supposed to go that high.
3: I had just eaten a bunch of peaches and cherries and things like that.
2: Yeah, it doesn't matter. That's not how it works. Okay? And I've told you to make a doctor's appointment.
3: Sounds like you have type 2 diabetes. You know everything.
2: And you have not made a doctor's appointment.
3: No.
2: So until you do, I'm going to keep shaming you on the air and reminding you that you are at risk of losing a foot.
3: Losing a foot.
2: Or possibly your eyes.
3: Okay.
2: It's pretty serious.
3: I know. It
2: should book
3: it.
2: An appointment.
3: Right
2: I was
3: on.
2: Reading about a good indicator of aging here.
3: Okay.
2: The one leg balance test.
3: What's that?
2: So.
3: It's like a sobriety test?
2: They had a bunch of participants stand on one leg with their eyes open for 30 seconds.
3: Okay.
2: And those who could make it to 30 seconds had a 50% less chance of death than those who couldn't make it to 30 seconds.
3: Like 50%?
2: It cuts your mortality rate by 50%.
3: Okay.
2: As you age, if you could stand on one foot with your eyes open. Are you willing to give it a try?
3: For 30 seconds?
2: 30 seconds.
3: All right.
2: Go! This might be a real boring 30 seconds.
3: Yeah, I was just going to say, I don't know.
2: Okay, but now imagine doing it if you lost a foot. It would be so much harder.
3: Well, I just use the other leg.
2: So book a doctor's appointment.
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0: Alternative.

And a beginning, it's 89X, the Tyler and Lynch Show. This week marks the 10th anniversary of the final show ever performed by the Tragically Hip. Now, as you may know, the CBC is going to be rebroadcasting the concert this weekend. But on Saturday night, if you're out and about, tune in to 89X, 7 p.m. We're going to be playing the Tragically Hip live, July 22nd through August 20th, 2016. So it'll be a few songs from different concerts throughout that final tour leading into the final show. So as Matt said in his email, or maybe the headlights wrote it, I'm not quite sure, but he said, grab a Molson, sit around the propane fire pit since you can't have a wood one here, cry a little, shut down a bridge, or refuse to open another one. We got 29 songs coming up from this band to mark the 10-year anniversary of that final show this Saturday night at 7 p.m. It's the Tragically Hip. It's Poets.

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1: How's your head feeling, fella?
2: Why, what do you mean?
1: Just making sure your brain's not swelling.
2: Why would it be swollen?
1: Mosquitoes.
2: I'm actually pretty mosquito-free here as of late, which is good.
1: That's good. Brain swelling issues.
2: Is that actual thing?
1: Yeah, are up to the highest levels in 22 years because of the massive mosquito population right across North America. This is a North America-wide thing. We're all having bad mosquito years, so brain swelling is up because I believe that's a condition of West Nile.
2: My damn.
1: Just being found because of mosquitoes?
2: Mosquitoes are effed up, dude.
1: You told me a mind-boggling fact that I did not know.
2: They are the deadliest animal on Earth. They kill the most people. They kill around, yes, mosquitoes. Like 700,000 to a million people a year they kill.
1: Mosquitoes.
2: Mosquitoes.
1: I guess it makes sense.
2: Like malaria is a huge thing.
1: Right. They carry all sorts of different diseases.
2: Yeah.
1: I just never really thought about it. Like if you were like, what do you think the deadliest animal is? Mosquito wouldn't have made the top 100 in my mind. Like if, when I think deadly animals, I think, okay, you're locked in a room. One room, you, grizzly bear. Another room, you, 100 mosquitoes. I'm taking 100 mosquitoes every day of the week.
2: Probably a better chance that they kill you.
1: Pretty sure
2: all infected.
1: I could fight off 100 mosquitoes. I don't think I could fight off a grizzly
2: sneaky,
1: bear.
2: Man. They're sneaky. They bite you in places you don't even know when you're trying to fight the other 99. That's that one.
1: People would absolutely, like if you're paranoid about mosquitoes, I get it. You would absolutely hate hanging out with me.
2: Why?
1: Everything I do is just...
2: You have sweet, sweet blood, though, right?
1: I'm just reckless. I think about it more and more. I go out into the sun. I'm playing golf. I forget to put on sunscreen. Mm. I don't put on bug spray. I walk through the long grass where all the ticks are.
2: Yeah.
1: I'm going to be a leathery, tick-bitten mosquito man.
2: Yeah, you're going to be diseased and cancerous soon enough.
1: Yeah.
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1: The PGA Tour's biggest stars compete across three tournaments.
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1: Golf's Championship Chase, the FedEx Cup Playoffs.
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1: 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I play lead guitar at Dexter and the Moon Rocks.
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0: Dexter and the Moon Rocks. It's Freaking Out 89X. It's Hyland and Lynn's show. Mentioned earlier, it's been a big weekend in Chatham. A rare 1 in 30 million find at the superstore in Chatham where they found an orange lobster.
1: That's kind of cool.
0: In their shipment of live lobsters. So that's a pretty big deal. Pumpkin's now officially the mayor of Chatham. Also from Chatham. A lot going on. Chatham's a busy place.
1: Right?
0: Hot spot. Shout out to 92-year-old Chatham golfer Verna Fibley. Hope I'm pronouncing your name right. Who dropped her first hole-in-one at the Links of Kent Golf Club. She'd been playing golf since her late 40s, about once a week, and finally hit that perfect shot at 92 years old.
1: Good for you, Verna.
0: Must be nice. I used to get excited for people's hole-in-ones, but the more and more
1: it
0: golf, and the more and more like the years that go by in my life where I don't get a hole-in-one, I start to get a little bit more and more frustrated.
1: The worst is when you see a kid do it.
0: But I think this is a great lesson. Started in, let's say, 40, 92.
1: Right.
0: I got 50 years left to get that elusive hole-in-one. Hopefully she bought everyone in the clubhouse a drink. That's the rule. Verna?
1: Did you?
0: Yeah.
1: We'll check in.
0: Chatham will be talking. We all know. The Killers, somebody told me. 89X.

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3: When a child is in the hospital, visitors come to say hello. 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
3: Years and years. 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
2: Do you miss it?
3: I do miss it. I know that sounds weird.
2: I don't know if it sounds weird. I'm just bringing it up because I gotta admit, I'm not very cultured. Okay? I've never actually used a bidet. I understand the process, but I've never done it myself. And I was watching this video going around today of this guy who's installing a bidet.
3: Okay.
2: And the water kind of goes off and it ends up squirting his wife right in the face as he's doing the install, like just straight. Super soaker water gun right to the mouth.
3: Okay.
2: But then I was like, that's clean, right?
3: That is clean water.
2: So that's not, you don't really.
3: And like, if it hasn't been used yet, I wouldn't really worry about it. It's like you said, it's basically a super soaker to the face.
2: Right, at that point.
3: Yeah.
2: So we can laugh at the video. We don't have to be like, oh my God, she's going to get E. coli.
3: She's yeah. Oh God, pink eye's coming.
2: Water in the mouth,
3: no,
2: nothing like that.
3: No.
2: So it's a guilt-free laugh.
3: Yes.
2: Are you considering installing
3: I am.
2: One? Really?
3: I am.
2: You miss it that much?
3: I do. It's, I don't. If you haven't used one before, it's kind of hard to explain. You may be thinking to yourself, man, you're a weirdo. No, that's what I thought at first, too. But once you use it, you're like, oh. And it cleans things up.
2: I mean, the sound you made didn't really help.
3: That didn't really help, did it?
2: Yeah, you're like,
3: no, I know.
2: You may think I'm a weirdo, but once you use it, you're like, oh.
3: Don't forget that second O.
2: Oh.
3: There you go.
2: Yeah, see, no, yeah. Still not really helping your case.
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0: Begonia, it's hotter than the sun. 89X, the Tyler and Lynch show. I don't want to be that, like, big dark cloud that just reminds you summer's coming to an end.
1: Oh, great. 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
0: Eventually, it will end. 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
2: Delivery drivers. I've had issues with delivery drivers as of late. We've talked about it on the show. We had a delivery driver drop something off at our place.
3: Okay.
2: And then find my fiance on LinkedIn.
3: That's weird.
2: And then ask her on a date via LinkedIn.
3: I didn't know that LinkedIn was a dating app.
2: I mean, there's so many parts of it that feel wrong that I don't even know where to start with that. But I just was thinking about this the other day, and then I was watching one of these videos. Amazon delivery drivers. There are obviously so many of them that you can't be like, they're all bad. But there's some of them where you're like, what are you doing? Like, every day you come in and you watch a video of an Amazon delivery driver just chucking someone's package from, like, 15 feet onto the porch, smashing everything inside, driving cars across people's front
3: lawns.
2: That
3: part is ludicrous.
2: Taking leaks on front doors, taking stuff out. It's like, you know, in today's world, 90% of people have a camera.
3: Yeah.
2: Set up at their front door. What are you doing? Like, what do you think is going to happen? When you drive your car across someone's front lawn,
3: nobody will notice
2: and then
3: my
2: chuck
3: vehicle.
2: A package out the window, everything's smashed, they come home, they're like, what the hell? Everything's in here smashed. We're gonna there's tire tracks on the lawn, there's an Amazon package
3: is
2: on
3: that
2: the porch.
3: Piss on my door.
2: I better check the camera and then they find it. It's like how do you what do you are people just that dumb?
3: You're giving people too much credit, Tyler.
2: Maybe it was just like when I was younger, I was good at getting away with stuff. Okay? If you're going to be good at being
3: yeah,
2: bad.
3: Yeah, but you know what? There wasn't cameras back then.
2: Right, but that's what I mean. You have to be aware of all the different ways that you can get caught when you're going to do something wrong. Have some sense of awareness. Okay? I'm more upset that they're getting caught so often than the fact that they're doing it. And I don't know what that says about me, but I'm like, stop getting caught, you morons!
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1: 6:01, good morning. My name is Matt, filling in for the Morning X with Hannah and Johnny this week. Work on the new Peace Fountain is actually going to begin soon. It's only taken how long? Crews are set to begin the above and below ground work shortly, with the goal of the new fountain to begin flowing water next summer. And while the pathways are expected to be narrowed while work is getting done, the city hopes to keep them open so you can continue to walk through the park. Transit Windsor says their new UMO fare transit system will launch October 5th. The system is designed to simplify the transit experience by allowing you more convenient and flexible ways to pay and access services. If you don't want to use your phone, though, you will be able to purchase a reloadable card for $6 or continue to pay cash. For now, you're encouraged to purchase current passes and reload your current card in smaller amounts, as you'll have to use everything you have by December 31st. Stellantis has recalled nearly a million vehicles because radio software may stop the rear view camera from working properly. That's right, 89X is that powerful and all about looking forward, not backward. But seriously, can car companies please learn how to properly make and install a rear view camera? Like, my Kia one had issues whenever the weather changed that stopped working out of nowhere. Tried to get it fixed, but they're like, we don't fix these, we just replace them, and that's going to cost like $1,000. Stellantis cars will have an over-the-air radio software update via a prompt on the media screen when one becomes available. And our friends over at Wolfhead Distillery have announced Pickle Me Softly. The new festival celebrating all things pickle will be on November 1st. Sunny day today, getting up to 27 or 81. Might see some rain or a thunderstorm tonight, and you're actually in store for a couple of relatively cool nights over the next couple of days. Maybe a good time to open the windows and air out the house. It's 16 or 61 right now.

Windsor's Alternative 89X. I'm Matt. Good morning. Filling in for the Morning X with Hannah and Johnny this week. Talking about that latest Stellantis recall a couple of minutes ago during news where I guess the radio can interfere with the rear view camera. Explain that one to me. You know, has like we send signal, I guess signals and signals. Maybe it's not hardwired. I don't know. But another big recall thing that's been happening, cars catching fire. Have you gotten one of these notices? Park your car outside, it might catch fire. I guess there's over like 3, pushing 4 million in North America alone where this is happening. And why? Why is that such a thing here? And that's because of everything they're trying to cram into cars these days. They started kind of quietly in 2015, ramping up big time come 2022. Those modern cars packing more electronics, hotter running engines, and a big one, high voltage batteries. Right, there's so much of a fight right now in the automotive industry to build a better battery. Maybe things aren't going long term as good as they hoped. But hopefully your car does not catch on fire. Mine did many years ago. It was a Trailblazer. That was quite the knock on the door. Noacon Doors, 89X.

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What are the chances of finding an orange lobster? Wouldn't you like to see one, maybe heading into the fall? Well, there actually is one in Chatham. I'll tell you more in 5 minutes.

Windsor's Alternative 89X. I'm Matt filling in for the Morning X with Hannah and Johnny this week. They're both of them going to be back together, come next Wednesday. Now, Chatham, not exactly a place you think of when it comes to rare aquatic life, right? But right now you can actually go to the superstore in Chatham and see pumpkin. Pumpkin is an orange lobster. Maybe you're wondering, Matt, how rare is an orange lobster? Red is so close to orange, it can't be that rare, right? 1 in 100, 1 in 1,000, 1 in 10,000, 1 in 1,000,000. Actually, 1 in 30 million. That's what it's estimated as, which is absolutely bonkers. And no, you will not be able to find out if pumpkin is in fact pumpkin spice flavored, because the store has decided to not sell pumpkin. That's how rare it is. Instead, they have contacted an aquarium to hopefully find that lobster a forever home. Want to see a picture of what pumpkin looks like? If you can't make your way out to Chatham, we got it up on Instagram, 89.

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0: Windsor's Alternative.

Rogers Alternative 89X, Matt in for the Morning X. Coming up on Thursday, the 10-year anniversary of the final Tragically Hip concert. And on Friday, the Hip are releasing a massive live album before CBC reruns that final concert on Saturday. We thought, you know what? Let's get in on this. Saturday, 7 o'clock, we're going to be playing that entire live album from the Tragically Hip on Windsor's Alternative.

New one from 3 Days Grace. Don't want to go home tonight. Windsor's Alternative 89X. I'm Matt filling in for the Morning X with Hannah and Johnny. You've been following the Tigers this season. It's been hard to, right? It's been hard to. Let's be real. Let's be honest, brutally honest. A lot of hot, a lot of cold. And now the final stretch. What will happen over the next few weeks leading into the playoffs? Well, according to one supercomputer, good things. Really good things for your Tigers. So the Yankees and Red Sox are like all but guaranteed to get some wild card spots. But then there's kind of like a mystery of who will that final spot go to. And after all the numbers, how everything has gone into the season so far for all the teams in the American League, your Tigers have the next best chance of making the playoffs. Now, granted, it's only 38.7%, but after that, you got Cleveland at 25.4%, which is crazy. And you're probably saying why. Why the Tigers have a better chance than like the Blue Jays or the Guardians? Well, I guess this supercomputer really favors run differential. And despite the hot and cold streaks of the Tigers all season, they have had fantastic numbers in that department. In fact, if that's the only thing you look at, apparently Detroit would be like number one in the AL Central. But that's not the only thing that matters in baseball. But still, wouldn't it be nice? Some more playoff baseball? 89X.

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has been sold at auction. 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Well, it has set a new record for cars sold at auction. How much did it go for? I'll tell you just after 7, right now, an 89X original from Fiona Apple, Criminal, on 89X.

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1: My name is Matt. I'm filling in for the Morning X this week. Work on the new Peace Fountain is actually going to begin soon. Crews are set to get to work above and below the ground shortly with the goal of the new fountain to begin flowing water next summer. And while the pathways around it are expected to be narrowed while work is getting done, the city does hope to keep them open so you can continue to walk through the park. Transit Windsor says their new fare management system will launch October 5th. The system is designed to simplify the transit experience by allowing you more convenient and flexible ways to pay and access services, aka through your phone. Now, if you don't want to use your phone, you will be able to purchase a reloadable card for $6 or continue to pay cash. For now, you are encouraged to purchase current passes and reload your current card in smaller amounts, as you'll have to use everything you got by December 31st, you can't transfer it over to the new system. Stellantis has recalled nearly a million vehicles because radio software may actually stop the rear view camera from working properly. Now, it's nothing too crazy to worry about. Continue to use your mirrors if you're going to back up, you know, just like you did before technology. Remember that? Yeah, they do say, though, an over-the-air radio software update via a prompt on the media screen will be available once it is ready for you to download. And our friends over at Wolfhead Distillery have announced Pickle Me Softly. It's a brand new festival celebrating all things pickle, and that is going down November 1st. Sunny day today, getting up to 27 or 81. You might see some rain or a thunderstorm tonight, and you're actually in store for a couple of relatively cool nights over the next few days. Maybe a good time to open the windows, air out the house. I think that's going to be our plan. It is 16 right now, or 61.

Windsor's Alternative 89X. Good morning. My name is Matt, filling in for the Morning X with Hannah and Johnny this week. Maybe a little bit of next week, because they will be back together 1 week from tomorrow once Hannah is back from mat leave. Now, do you remember back in May when Ferrari revealed their very first EV, how it looked? Italy's deputy prime minister absolutely hated it. He's a former Ferrari chairman. He said the EV will threaten Ferrari's heritage. Ferrari themselves said, nah, critics will come to appreciate it in time. Well, some guy, a billionaire named Herbie Wertheim, really appreciates it already, because the very first EV made by Ferrari went up for auction. Yes, you will be able to buy one should you so choose, but this was the very first one, a charity auction benefiting the Ferrari Foundation's education programs, and it sold for more than 35 times its typical price. $40 million, setting a brand new record for cars sold at auction. $40 million for one car, the new electric one from Ferrari.

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0: I promise it's not as scary as Jigsaw's making it out to be, though. 519-792-5000. Give me a shot, or give me a shout. We'll play a little game. 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

0: 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Matt filling in for the Morning X, and normally every day around this time, they've got a little giveaway to do, and that's exactly what you've got every day this week. Passes to Imagine Cinemas, playing a game called Real Real. R-E-A-L, R-E-E-L. It's a little movie trivia-ish thing about movies based on a true story. In fact, you got to figure out, Rob's playing today. Rob, I'm going to give you three movies and you tell me which ones actually are and which ones are not based on a true story. Get two out of three right and you have got these tickets. You want to play?
1: Sure.
0: All right. So first up, Cocaine Bear, a movie about a bear who gets high on cocaine and goes on a killer rampage. Based on a true story or not?
1: Yeah, that's real.
0: It absolutely is real. Rob, have you seen it?
1: I have.
0: Oh, okay, so you're probably going to get these, no problem, right?
1: Maybe.
0: Movie number two, Fargo, where a police chief investigates a car salesman who hired two criminals to kidnap his own wife and extort a ransom from her wealthy father. Based on a true story or not?
1: It is.
0: You know what's funny? It says based on a true story at the beginning, but the Coen brothers actually made it up.
1: Wow.
0: Been living a lie all these years because I thought it was based on a true story too, man.
1: Oh, wow.
0: Next up, final one. I got a feeling you're going to get this. The Social Network, the Facebook movie.
1: Oh, yeah, that's real.
0: Absolutely, Rob. You have got these passes to Imagine Cinemas. Congratulations.
1: Woohoo! Thank you.
0: You are welcome, Rob. Tomorrow morning, 7:10, another chance to win a pair of passes to go see whatever you want at Imagine Cinemas by playing Real Real.
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Thanks to the movie Role Models, you probably know what a LARPer is, right? Live action role player. Well, that's what it stood for. What does it stand for now? Gen Z has co-opted the term. And coming up in two songs, I'll tell you what it means. Eddie Vedder, Hard Sun, Matt filling in for the Morning X, Windsor's Alternative, 89X.

0: Windsor's Alternative 89X. That is the new one from Weezer. We might as well be strangers. They're on the Tonight Show. Is it Thursday this week? I think it's Thursday. My name is Matt. I'm filling in for the Morning X this week. LARPing. You've heard about it probably, right? Live action role playing. People get together, dress up in various costumes, be it medieval, be it mythological, be it fantasy, whatever it is, and basically have fun little battle. Right? See who reigns dominant. Well, not anymore. Gen Z has very quietly and very quickly took the term LARPer and have started using it as an insult for people online who basically fake their life. Because how often do you see that, right? Oh, look how great my life is. My life is amazing. Look at all these great Instagram pictures. Oh my God, I am so perfect. Yet behind the scenes, things are falling apart. Absolute chaos. Fake, right? It is totally 100% fake. You see it time and time again, and Gen Z, the next generation that's going to be the big generation, they are all about trying to be authentic as possible, and they're sick of it. So they have deemed people who do that LARPers, and they have no problem calling out the fakes.
1: King Argatron be damned. 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
1: 8 o'clock. My name is Matt. I'm filling in for the Morning X with Hannah and Johnny this week. They'll be back together. Yes, Hannah will be back for mat leave come next Wednesday. Work on the new Peace Fountain is actually going to begin soon. Crews are set to start the above and below ground work shortly with the goal of the new fountain to begin flowing water next summer. And while the pathways are expected to be narrowed while work is getting done, the city hopes to keep them open so you can continue to enjoy the park. Transit Windsor says their new fare management system will launch October 5th. The system is designed to simplify the transit experience by allowing you to do basically everything on your phone. However, if you don't want to use your phone or you don't have one, you will be able to purchase a reloadable card for $6 or just continue to pay cash. For now, though, you are encouraged to purchase passes and reload your current card in smaller amounts, as you'll have to use everything you have now by December 31st. You will not be able to transfer it over to the new system. Stellantis has recalled nearly a million vehicles because radio software may stop the rear view camera from working properly, which this isn't a Stellantis thing. Like, this is so many cars I've known and owned, the rear view camera, for whatever reason, just can't get it right. And like the Kia that we have now, it started being iffy during major weather changes, then it just stopped working altogether, and I asked them to take a look and figure out what's going on and to, you know, fix the problem, and they're like, oh, we don't do that. We just replace the whole system, and it's going to cost you about $1,000. So we've been living without a rear-view camera, and if you're in the same boat and you're part of that Stellantis recall, just do what you did before technology. Use your mirrors, turn your neck around. Stellantis does say an over-the-air radio software update via a prompt on the media screen will be able when one becomes will be able to be used when one becomes available. And our friends over at Wolfhead Distillery have announced Pickle Me Softly, a brand new festival celebrating, you guessed it, all things pickle. That is happening on November 1st. Sunny day today, getting up to 27 or 81. You might see a thunderstorm tonight, and believe it or not, you're actually in for a couple of relatively cool nights over the next couple of days. Good chance to open the windows, air out the house, even trapped inside with air conditioning if you're lucky enough to have AC for the last little while. It's 16 or 16.

Cameron Whitcomb, Kingdom of Fear, Windsor's Alternative 89X. I'm Matt filling in for the Morning X. In a new Esquire interview, Brad Pitt takes aim at bad actors. Not so much in his industry, but he first starts by calling out soccer players, saying it's ridiculous, the flopping they do to exaggerate a foul. He actually says he's got a whole curriculum on flopping and would love to teach Neymar how to do it properly. But then, out of nowhere, he goes, "That's why I can't watch porn, because of the bad acting." He was asked some follow-up questions. He declined to elaborate further, but come on, Brad Pitt. It's 2026. You're at an age where it's okay to just admit you're watching it.

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0: The stars come out for a night that's always full of surprises. It's time to celebrate television's best with the Emmys. Mariska Hargitay hosts the award show that could see history in the making. The Emmys, live Monday, September 14th on CTV and Crave.
1: Balls? I couldn't find any on Pitt Street.
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Beastie Boys on 89X. I'm Matt filling in for the Morning X this week. And a little segment I like to call Science is Everywhere. Because let's face it, the world is changing by the second. Things are getting more advanced, quicker, sometimes scary, sometimes, like this story, a little heartwarming. You heard of Claude? It's a very advanced AI software. A lot of people.

people are using it. A lot of people prefer it to your standard ChatGPT or Gemini. Well, there was one guy who was actually using Claude to try and solve a 167-year-old math problem. And the AI model started getting frustrated. So what did his human helper type in? You got this. Hit another brick wall. You got this. Just a little encouragement. You know, everyone could use a little encouragement when they're trying to solve problems. And it actually worked. After 54 hours, 650 failed ideas, and 23 parallel research agents, this 167-year-old math problem that's never been solved wasn't fully solved, but a massive breakthrough happened, and a lot of humans are now hopeful this breakthrough will lead to them being able to solve the actual problem with AI's help.

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X, I'm Matt filling in for the Morning X with Hannah and Johnny. You know what, like, one of the best parts of getting to fill in for them is, thanks to technology, we got some security cameras set up at home. I get little notifications when things happen outside. Like, I just learned that my girlfriend Leah and our boys are leaving for the morning. And now that I'm filling in for the Morning X, I get to tell them to have a great morning. I hope they have a good day at school and daycare. All American Rejects, move along. 89X.

More Regrets, Windsor's Alternative 89X. 12 albums for a penny. A pipe dream in 2026, but it was real. All thanks to the Columbia House. Remember that? Columbia House? Maybe your parents or your grandparents got those magazines. I remember flipping through the one that my grandmother always got, thinking like, oh, we should get this, we should get that. And she would always be like, no, it's a scam. No, that's not going to happen. What CD do you want? What cassette do you want? I can just go pick that up at the store. Well, it is calling it a day. Columbia House officially shutting down. But something very similar happened back in 2015. So will it shut down? Finally? Will it, is the dirt on the casket yet? Or will it somehow make a rebound? Imagine

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1: 901, my name is Matt, filling in for the Morning X with Hannah and Johnny this week. Work on the new Peace Fountain is actually going to begin soon. It's only taken how long? But yeah, crews are set to start the above and below groundwork shortly, with the goal of the new fountain to begin flowing water next summer. And while the pathways are expected to be narrowed while work is getting done, the city hopes to keep them open so you can continue to walk through the park. Transit Windsor says their new fare management system will launch October 5th. Remember, this is the one that's supposed to make it a lot easier for you to ride transit by using your phone. If you don't want to use your phone, however, you will be able to purchase a reloadable card for $6 or just continue to pay cash. Now, right now, if you use passes or have the current card, you are being advised to purchase smaller amounts of passes and reload smaller amounts on your card, because come December 31st, all that is done. You cannot transfer it over to the new system. Stellantis has recalled nearly a million vehicles because radio software may stop the rearview camera from working properly. Stellantis says that an over-the-air radio software update will be available via a prompt on the media screen when one becomes available. And our friends over at Wolfhead Distillery have announced Pickle Me Softly. It's a brand new festival celebrating all things pickle, which I know my oldest will absolutely love. That is happening on November 1st. Sunny day today, getting up to 27 or 81. Might see some rain or a thunderstorm tonight, and you're actually in store for a couple of relatively cool nights over the next couple of days. Maybe a good time to open up the windows, air out the house from all the heat you've been dealing with lately. Right

Shark Week wrapped up a couple of weeks ago. Maybe you recorded all the shows like I did. You're still playing catch up, so you're still kind of in that shark mentality. Well, this is pretty freaking cool. Vacationers at a New Jersey beach were kind of looking for stuff on the beach, just in the shallow water, seeing what's going on. And I guess the beach was recently replenished, more sand brought in. There was some dredging that happened. And during that, something pretty big was kind of dug up by accident, and this vacationing family found it, a 3.6 million year old megalodon tooth, the iconic megalodon shark, the Meg. I'm sure you've seen the movie. Like, can you imagine? So there have actually been only five other times a megalodon tooth has been found in New Jersey, but still, everyone that gets discovered proves again and again and again there were sharks in Jersey long before MTV's cameras.

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0: Hey, Josh Homme, when are Queens of the Stone Age releasing that new album?
1: September 30th, I think.
0: Perfect. With a TH at the end. That's what it's going to be called. And Josh thinks it's going to be the 30th. And there's a whole video about how it's going to be the 30th. But then all of a sudden at the end, because Josh is playing a little, what is it, Five Finger Freddy? He got the knife and the finger thing. Stabs himself in the hand. That date gets crossed out. I don't know. Queens of the Stone Age, I'm feeling an October release.

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0: The Paradox on 89X. I'm Matt, filling in for the Morning X with Hannah and Johnny this week. You might not think of Chatham when you think of rare aquatic species, but you should, because Superstore there just got a shipment of live lobsters, and in it, they discovered pumpkin, a little tiny orange lobster. You're probably thinking, well, orange, pretty close to red. It can't be that rare, right? You know, you've seen the blue lobsters. Well, it turns out orange, apparently, a 1 in 30 million lobster. That's a big deal, and so big, in fact, that the stores decided, we're not going to sell this. You can come look at it while you can. If you can't make a Chatham, we do have a picture up on Instagram, 89X Radio. But they have contacted an aquarium, and they are hoping to find Pumpkin a forever home, barring any unfortunate circumstances.
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got My Chemical Romance coming up in a few songs. And remember, this Friday, the Black Parade's 20th anniversary is happening at Comerica Park. Iggy Pop is getting the show going. Still tickets available. My name is Matt. It's been fun filling in on the Morning X with Hannah and Johnny for, what, today's Tuesday? Yeah. You and I get to do this every morning this week. And remember, tomorrow morning, another chance for you to win a pair of passes to Imagine Cinemas, 7:10 tomorrow on 89X.

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5: I spent years in the prison system, and I had no hope to get out, no hope to be a half-decent father. I was a lousy husband, lousy at everything except crime. I met Father Paul. He was a really spiritual man. I didn't know anything about that, but he loved me, showed me love, showed me kindness, showed me respect, taught me everything. I spent 22 years with him, and my wife died, and we have 4 kids together. And I was responsible. I was the only one left. And I didn't run. I stayed with them. The only thing I could do was love them. And that's what I did. I loved them and suffered with them. And when they're hurting, they call me. 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

Cage the Elephant. Hey, good afternoon and happy Tuesday. It's Dan McDonald. What's up? How's everyone doing? Did you hear the news? Columbia House, like the, you know, 12 CDs for one penny, whatever the deal was of the month, it's closing. Am I alone here in that I thought Columbia House said bye-bye, like, I don't know, 25 years ago? Anyway, they're gone. More on this in just a bit. 3 Days Grace, Don't Want to Go Home Tonight on 89X.

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0: Windsor's Alternative.

X. It's Dan. Thank you so much for hanging out. 215. What's everyone up to? Anyone here remember a Columbia House find? Something you found on Columbia House, like a record that you never would have picked up if you had to pay full price for it? Because CDs, in retrospect, they weren't cheap back then. Like, a lot of them were like $15.99, $18.99. A lot of them like $24.99, $26.99. That was a lot of money 30 years ago. So Columbia House helped me grab a lot of CDs that I would not have spent that kind of money on 30 years ago. Anyone have any Columbia House finds from back in the day? I'd love to hear from you. Shoot me a text, 888-89. Here's Miles Smith. This is Hold Me in the Dark on 89X.

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2: 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I was a lousy husband, lousy at everything except crime. I met Father Paul. 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I didn't know anything about that, but he loved me, showed me love, showed me kindness, showed me respect, taught me everything. 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

89X, it's Dan in color with headlights. How's everyone doing? It's 2:30. So a few of my Columbia hosts purchases that I didn't even purchase. I picked my 12 CDs for free, but then you got some 1 cent like every month unless you rejected it. You had to buy it. No Doubt, Tragic Kingdom, Stone Temple Pilots, Purple. I scored a Beaches soundtrack. Remember the soundtrack for Beaches? Batman Forever soundtrack, and U2 Actung Baby. Not terrible, really. I never really minded the ones it picked for me. I just didn't want to pay for them, and I'm not sure if I did. Anyway, Columbia House just announced they closed after 71 years. I had no idea they were still open. I thought they'd been gone for at least 25 years. I didn't know, like, 2000s Columbia House was a thing. Did anyone use it in the 2000s? I used it in the 90s. Oh, did I ever? There's a video on Instagram about how much I used it. I swear I was operating like a CD smuggling ring out of my bedroom at 16. But I didn't think it was still a thing. Apparently it was. So, you know, for what it's worth, rest in peace, Columbia House. I guess you didn't catch me. It kills me.

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How's everyone doing this afternoon? Listen, Birthday Bash is fast approaching with three incredible bands, Default performing, Fionn performing, and the Bluestones. And I'm pretty sure, like soon-ish, the Bluestones are going to join me in the studio. Not today. Coming up in a couple weeks' time. 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Like a band coming in to take over the afternoon drive, my show. 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

89X, it's Dan Rowe Foundry with Famous. How's everyone doing? It's 2:59 on the dot. Catch of the Day is coming up just after 3, so stick around for that. Right now, Pearl Jam. I was just listening to a live version of this one. I think Versus is my favorite Pearl Jam record. Full stop. I know 10 is popular. Versus just hits harder now. Here's Daughter.

0: It's time to replace what you have to do with what you want to do. Imagine summer fun out on the water. Happy Days Boat Center, 1475 Cabana Road East.
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3: All right, today's catch of the day. So this is a band, they've been on my radar for a little bit, and every time I hear something new from them, I like them a little bit more. The Paradox, young band doing that thing I love, taking pop punk, alternative, a little bit of garage rock, making it feel familiar without sounding like they're kind of imitating anybody, you know, like this, that was kind of a big sound in 2003, and they don't sound like that at all. They've got a new EP called Proceed with Caution on the way. They're about to head out on their first ever headlining tour, so very exciting time. And yes, Detroit, you do get a date in November. First, new music. This is catchy. It's got some attitude, and the title basically reviewed the song for me. I kind of like that. It's the name of the song. And actually, I do. I like it quite a bit. Your catch of the day. Let me know what you think, though. Truly, what I think does not matter. I want to know what you think. Shoot me a text at 888-89. Keep it or sweep it. This is The Paradox with your catch of the day. It's I kind of like that on 89X.

0: kind of like that.
1: Well, do you kind of like that? I do. It's fun. It's catchy. It's the Paradox with your catch of the day. I kind of like that is the name of the title. What are your thoughts? I think it's very catchy. Guitars doing guitar things, always appreciate around here on 89X. And there's something about the Paradox that I think they're just getting started. I'm going to predict, I'm having a Sylvia Brown psychic moment. We are going to see a musical evolution in this band over time. Their new EP though is called Proceed With Caution. It's coming. First headlining tour is happening this fall. They are playing Detroit November 3rd. The Paradox, I kind of like that. I told you where I stand. I do actually kind of like that. Do you keep it or sweep it? Yay or nay? Nah or yeah? You can shoot me a text at 888-89. I like it, Dan. It's cute. Keep it. Somebody else here said, like it. Good. Keep it. Someone just texted in. I say keep it. Good vibe. Energetic. Someone else said, not bad. Keep it. What date are they performing? They are playing November 3rd in Detroit. I'll get you a venue. I got to look that up, though. Keep it or sweep it. The Paradox. I kind of like that. Shoot me a text at 888-89.
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17: Windsor's Alternative.

kind of a coming of age road trip film where a band goes on a road trip to open for Green Day on New Year's Eve. I love films like that. I think back to a film called Detroit Rock City, which was a similar plot, but with the band Kiss, and they were going to Detroit. Eddie Furlong was in it. I'm loving this. The soundtrack is incredible. Can't wait to check it out, too. The new Green Day film. They're in it as well, playing, of course, themselves. 3:19 right now. We're going to keep moving. By the way, I'm getting a lot of keep it's for today's catch of the day. It was the paradox. I kind of like that. Like, unanimous keep it. So thank you for that. More on the way. Here's Dexter and the Moon Rocks with Freaking Out on 8.

0: fan of Jane's Addiction. I like Porno for Pyros. I like everything they've done. I've seen them live many, many times. So good. I think they're done. Like, if you saw that blowout that happened on stage between Perry Farrell and Dave Navarro, I would say that's it. Like, the last nail in that coffin has officially been hammered. But the good thing is, you know, they have an amazing legacy of music. It stays behind. I would love to watch a good, solid documentary or biopic or read some kind of memoir about Jane's Addiction. I know the music well. I know a lot about the era they kind of came up in, but just to really watch or hear that story be told about them, there's lots of ins and outs I probably don't know. I would love to just learn more about them and see it in a film or something. So speaking of which, I watched the film Michael, the Michael Jackson biopic last night, and going in, I was actually rooting for this film. I was a Michael Jackson fan when I was younger. I don't really think his music evolved particularly well on his last couple of records, but that's just aesthetics, whatever. His catalog, his impact he's made, it's undeniable. And I'm always down for a good music biopic. And he had a lot of controversy around him, a lot of stuff going on. Anyway, I'm down for a good biopic. Unfortunately, I don't think this one is it. The movie is over 2 hours of very shiny, very expensive looking fluff. Way too many recreated performances. Like, we know he was a performer. You're not Michael Jackson. We don't need to see the whole performance. And look, I understand the temptation. It's Michael Jackson. The performances are iconic. But after the fourth or fifth extended recreation, I'm sitting here thinking, yep, he could dance. We have established this. Can we have a plot now? Because none of this actually deepens the story at all. But the movie brushes against some interesting things that we all knew. His father, fame, his family, the unbelievable pressure of becoming Michael Jackson, but it never really digs into any of them. There are basically zero substantial characters here. Everybody feels like they're passing through a very expensive Michael Jackson museum exhibit that's not even that good. I thought the actor who played Michael did the best he could do with what he was given. The actor playing his father was decent too, but the whole thing just felt weirdly empty to me. And then it just ends abruptly. And I sat there staring at the credits thinking, wait, that was it? Like, why did they make that? And what was the point? And if that's the only question a movie leaves with me, probably not a great sign. So, hey, you know, don't listen to me. That's just my take. You might have loved it. I thought it was kind of, meh, fluffy and silly and pointless. Seemed like Michael Jackson propaganda, to be honest. This is Valley from Toronto. How's that for a pivot? Vending machine on 89X.
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3: 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While other streets are glowing proudly with decorative blue balls, Pitt Street remains tragically underballed.
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89X, it's Dan, it's 342. What am I doing living in the past up in here? 343 now. Thanks for tuning in. I saw Arcade Fire. They played with Broken Social Scene in Windsor at the WFCU Center a few years back. That would have been probably 2017, 18, I'm guessing. It was a fun night at the WFCU. I remember Arcade Fire had the whole like thing like a boxing ring and a boxing match. The stage kind of like a boxing ring. It was interesting. It was cool seeing them play a big venue like that, too. I was used to see them in smaller places. This is the one that kind of started it all for Arcade Fire. It's Rebellion Lies on Windsor's Alternative 89X.

89X, it's Dan Joe with End of Beginning. How's everyone doing? It's 3:50 right now, and I'm putting together the Homeboy Show. I do the Homeboy Show every single Sunday, 10 p.m., local music, Windsor and Detroit. Who has some music? I mean, I got a good chunk of it down here for next Sunday. I usually book a few in advance, but I would love to hear some local musicians, you know, guests slide into my DMs on Instagram. Probably the best way, 89X Radio on Instagram. If you have an artist, a band, if you are a band or an artist that you think would be a good fit for this, I would love to hear your music. 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And I would highly, muchly appreciate that. 3:51 right now. This is Fionn performing at her birthday bash, September 4th at the Coliseum inside Caesars Windsor. 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And that's how you get a four pack of tickets for $89 September 4th with Blue Stones. I can't wait to see them. Default. And this band. 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

89X, it's Dan Lincoln Park right there with In the End. It's 4:06. How's everyone doing? I checked out a spot I have never been to. I was in Kingsville on the weekend, and we were looking for a place to eat. We kind of wanted just like, you know, some, what's a good summery place near the water, near the beach? Beach House Grill. We went to the Beach House Grill for the first time. Oh man, it is so cool. First of all, like, they're priced like, I don't want to say 90s prices, but definitely early 2000s. And the vibe is like, it's on the water almost. It's right across from the beach. It's like they play beach music in there. It was just such a cool vibe. They had like $5 mimosas and $5 Caesars. It was perfect. So I'd never been there. We stumbled across it, and I just want to give a shout out to Beach House Grill in Kingsville. Like, go to this place. They don't even know I'm doing this. They didn't pay me. This is no like radio endorsement thing. I just wanted to give them a shout out because it was so good and it was priced like bang on. And it was awesome. It's a good place to go. So what day is it? It's the 18th day of August. We are not near summer yet. Not near the end of summer yet. So get on down there. Get on down to Kingsville. It's a great little town. And check out the Beach House Grill. Tell them I said hi. I want to see if this message gets back to them. I'm just putting it out there unprompted on the radio. So shout out to Beach House Grill. You guys do cool stuff. I am a fan. We'll continue with that kind of beachy vibes in a way. This is Death Cab for Cutie, a song. I think it was the very first catch of the day when we brought it back, and you all said, keep it, keep it, keep it. This is Riptides right here on Windsor's Alternative 89X.

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89X, it's Dan. Some Smashing Pumpkins right there with 1979. 421. Ah, we missed it by 1 minute. 420. Wheatus is on the way. Wheatus are a very, very underrated band, I think. You know, Teenage Dirtbag is an extremely well-known song, but that record, when it came out, start to finish, it's solid. Dust that one off. Another band that falls into the same category is Marcy Playground. Like, yes, everyone knows Sex and Candy. The whole record is really, really good. In fact, I would argue, I know there's some Wheatus and Marcy Playground fans out there, like, after you give the record a listen, the weakest songs are Sex and Candy and Teenage Dirtbag. Just one of those things. If it's collecting dust on your shelf, dust that sucker off and give it a listen. It's really good. Here's Cage the Elephant to keep us moving. This is Beaches in Tennessee on Windsor's Alternative 89X.

0: Yeah, Cage the Elephant Beaches in Tennessee, and I got a text here saying, it's my favorite place, and I can only assume this texter is talking about the Beach House Grill that I was kind of unpromptedly gushing about moments ago, a few songs back. I went there in Kingsville, and I was there on Sunday, and it was awesome. $5 Caesars and $5 like mimosas on Sundays, and an awesome, incredible menu, and it was priced like perfect. Friendly staff, and like they were playing beach music too. So yes, I'm glad I'm not alone. This person says it's my favorite place. I can see why. I'm not a Kingsvillian, but I would be for places like that.
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1: Original.
0: They are. I was just talking about this band, was I not? Wheatus. It's a great album. The whole thing is really good. 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Wheatus with Teenage Dirtbag on 89X.

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89X, it's Dan. 438, some sad news from the rock world today. Frank Beard, the longtime drummer for ZZ Top, has died at 77. And ZZ Top always makes me think of summer. You know, windows down, radio up, songs like Legs, Sharp Dress Man. Those songs just sound better when it's hot outside for some reason. Frank Beard, though, was also famously the one guy in ZZ Top who didn't have the giant beard, which remains one of rock's little jokes. But, you know, behind the kit, he was a huge part of that sound. He joined Billy Gibbons in 1969, brought in his old bandmate Dusty Hill, and that trio stayed together for more than 50 years. 15 studio albums, millions and millions of records sold, and Eliminator, that was the one I had. Eliminator, that alone went diamond. Billy Gibbons said today that Frank's signature backbeat was key to keeping ZZ Top on top, and that the band plans to keep going, as Frank would have wanted. Frank Beard, he died today at his ranch in Texas after being in hospice care. 77 years old, a Texas original and one-third of one of the most instantly recognizable bands rock has ever produced. So if you got some ZZ Top, today's a good day to crank it. Arkell is to keep us moving. All the boss is coming on 89X.

99X, it's Dan Weezer right there. We might as well be strangers featuring some members of Wednesday. It's 447. So listen, we have a little show coming up. It's our birthday bash. It's our first one. Not really. It's not really our first birthday, but kind of since we came back, it is. It's happening September 4th at the Coliseum at Caesars Windsor. 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Come party with us. I actually plan to party kind of hard that night. Actually, I'm pulling up the calendar right now just to see what date. Please let it be on a Friday. Yes, it's a Friday. You know what that means? You have to see. Come out and party with us. 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

89X, it's Dan Muse with Uprising. They put on such a good show. And their new record, The Wow Signal, is exactly that. It's fantastic. Big, big fan. Especially the song, Cryogen, that we played yesterday on the Catch of the Day. A lot of people said, keep it, keep it, keep it. Didn't get a single sweep at 456. Rancid on the way. This is Double Take from Edge Hill on 89X.

89X, it's Dan, Danny, California right there with Red Hot Chili Peppers. 505 right now, and we are going to take a look at the box office very shortly. It's, kind of can predict it. Some big names still hanging in the top five. We'll keep moving right now. Foo Fighters on the way with All My Life, Blonde Diamond. This is Love is a Shadow with Dear Rouge on Windsor's Alternative 89X.

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Gen X. It's Dan Loser from Dex Mellow Gold Album. How's everyone doing tonight? Good news, everybody. The future is in excellent hands. I was just reading a survey. 52% of Gen Z investors are skipping traditional stocks and retirement accounts and putting money into sports betting instead. Yeah, we're doomed. And it gets better. 26% say they actually consider sports betting part of their long-term financial strategy, a financial strategy. Forget the RRSP. Forget, you know, boring old compound interest. Apparently the new retirement plan is, I got the Leafs, the over, and a three-leg parlay. This is basically a pension. Like, what could possibly go wrong? Financial advisors, and I am not one, but I think I know enough to know that betting is not a financial strategy. Financial advisors who are probably staring silently out a window right now say, yes, shockingly, this is a terrible idea because sports betting is gambling. It is specifically designed so that over time, the house wins. And I'm not judging anybody for throwing some bucks on a game to make it more interesting, but if your retirement plan involves the words same game parlay, I would maybe keep the resume updated until you're about 84. Here's Jack White with Neighbors Blues on 89X.

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0: Dan, that one's going out to Abby and Abigail's Army, All the Small Things, Blink 182, 5:30, more on the way, don't go away. 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

89X, it's Dan, it's 5:35. How's everyone doing tonight? Well, I guess it's still technically afternoon. Well, we're almost at Wednesday, almost middle of the week. Is it flying by for you? Because it's flying by for me. Sam Roberts on the way, some Noah Kahan on the way. From early 2000s, is this it? This is it. The Strokes, Last Night, right here on Windsor's Alternative.

89X, it's Dan Noakon with Doors 546. So listen, summer, well, first of all, has anyone noticed, like, look in your driveways, look on your front lawns. In my neighborhood, I noticed a lot of dry leaves on the lawn. Like, what's going on? Are leaves starting to fall on certain trees already? I'm not quite ready for this. It's only August 18th yet, but summer is not near over. And we've been doing something really fun. We partnered up with our friends at the Cherry Rock Lounge, and we've been doing Summer Sundays. So the next and final Summer Sunday is set for September the 6th, and we're all going to be due for a big old blowout that Sunday. So live music, cold drinks, great vibes, a lot of fun. Summer Sundays with Cherry Rock Lounge and 89X. Don't miss it. July talk to keep us moving. Man, if July could talk, she'd probably say summer flew by. This is Picturing Love right here on Windsor's Alternative 89X.

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89X, it's Dan Lithium from Nirvana. How's everyone doing? 5:56 tonight. And I heard a rumor that soon-ish, the Bluestones are going to be joining me on air to kind of do like a little 89X takeover, which I'm very, very excited. I love those guys. I love their music. And hey, you want to take over the show? Sure. 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Happy Cry.

0: died and you just sit there. No.
1: Yeah, whatever he's mumbling about there. Pearl Jam with Even Flow. Love that track. 6:05. A look at the box office from the past weekend. Spider-Man Brand New Day remained atop the North American box office, collecting $70 million in its third week and raising its domestic total to $785.8 million. The film also surpassed $2 billion worldwide, becoming only the eighth movie to reach the milestone ever. Christopher Nolan's The Odyssey placed second with $23.2 million, bringing its domestic total to $504.7 million. The newcomer, I can't wait to see this one, The End of Oak Street. It's either going to be really good or really silly, but whatever. I want to see it on the big screen. That one debuted at number three with $21 million, narrowly ahead of Paw Patrol, the Dino movie, which opened with $20.5 million. And Cat's Eye, Wild Hearts, rounded out the top five with $3.95 million. Not too shabby. We're going to keep moving right now. 6:06, going to talk a bit about speeding, too, what California is doing and if we should do it here. Wet Leg on the way. This is Temper City right now. It's Self-Aware on Windsor's Alternative 89X.

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0: Windsor's Alternative.

89X, it's Dan, Linkin Park with Numb right there. So California has apparently decided enough with the super speeders, and as somebody who drives around Windsor every day, may I just say, interesting concept. They've got a program called FAST, Forwarded Actions for Speeding Tickets. FAST. Basically, if you're caught doing more than 100 miles an hour, about 160 kilometers an hour, you don't just deal with the courts. The DMV's driver safety branch also reviews what happened and can suspend or even revoke your license, which is very similar to what you get when you got, stunt driving here. Windsor drivers, just heard 160 Ks an hour and went, oh, so EC Row. Kidding, mostly. Because I don't know what's happened on our roads, but there are days when you're doing a perfectly respectable speed and someone comes flying up behind you, like they're personally delivering a kidney or something. And I know everybody thinks their speeding is justified. I'm late. I'm a good driver. I know this road. Yeah, so does the guy doing 140 beside you. So California is basically saying once you hit a certain level, this isn't just, oops, heavy foot anymore. And considering some of the speeds we see here in Windsor, this might not be a terrible idea. I don't know. Are we doing enough to crack down on, like, excessive speeding? Or is it even a problem? Is it even a problem, truly? For you personally, let me know. Text me 888-669 right now. Yeah, yeah, yeah, is on the way. Alice in Chains on the way right now. It's Fionn. I put my makeup on right here on Windsor's Alternative 89.

89X, it's Dan. Yeah, yeah, yes. With Heads Will Roll at 626. Hey, Alice in Chains fans, there's a great video, video of Heart, the band Heart, joining forces with surviving members of Alice in Chains for a really powerful live performance of the song Rooster. It was recorded during VH1's Decades Rock Live in Atlantic City. Really cool collaboration, though. Features Heart's, you know, soaring musicianship alongside surviving members of Alice in Chains, special guest Duff McKagan, delivering a really emotional, hard-hitting rendition of the grunge classic. A standout moment for sure. My friend went to see Heart, and I've never been a huge Heart fan. I've always kind of liked their hits, and that's it. And he said, Dan, seeing them live, it's a whole other thing. It's amazing. So you can check the video out for that one. Never did get a chance to see Alice in Chains. I did get a chance to see surviving member Jerry Cantrell. He released a record, like, in 98. It was awesome. But Alice in Chains, that'll be one. Never do get a chance to see them. Always go to the show. I don't have any concert regret whatsoever, but I do regret the ones I missed. Here's

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8 Minutes, it's Dan, 636. How's everyone doing tonight? So this is interesting. This is a little free library that I would actually lose my mind over. You know those little book boxes people put in front of the yards, little free libraries? Great idea. Take a book, leave a book. Although often, like, it becomes like a kind of a retirement home for the Da Vinci Code, like 3 John Grisham novels, a Stephen King paperback that's been rained on since 2017. Anyway, now people are doing free, like, video stores. They call them free blockbusters, but because I was a jumbo video boy, I'm going to call them free jumbo videos. That's where I worked for 6 years in the 90s. Anyway, same concept, except they're little video store looking boxes filled with VHS tapes, DVDs, and Blu-rays. So it's like, take a movie, leave a movie. How cool is that? Now, the whole thing did start with a former video store employee and VHS collector in California who converted an old newspaper box, and now there are dozens across the U.S. We should start this here in Windsor and Detroit, too. Also, because streaming was supposed to give us access to everything, and somehow we've ended up with like 9 subscriptions, and the one movie you actually want isn't on any of them. Do you ever notice that? Like, I know this is random. Last Halloween, I just wanted to watch the 1988 version of The Blob. Do you think it was on any of them? It wasn't, so I had to bust out the Blu-ray. Meanwhile, you know, we always have a copy of it, so physical media refuses to die, and I love that. Good. Now, somebody, maybe it'll be me, please start one of these in Windsor. I've got DVDs to contribute, and I will put something good in there and probably come back with like 6 copies of the Da Vinci Code waiting for me. But either way, I am so ready for these little free jumbo videos, we'll call them. Please someone start one, or I will. Tragically Hip at the 100th Meridian on it.

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That's Angene DePoitrine with Sarniez. How's everyone doing? 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It's that easy to enter, that is. Winning? Well, that's up to you. But hey, $100, it's a good start. Really is. If you win big, think of me. 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
2: I spent years in the prison system, and I had no hope to get out, no hope to be a half-decent father. I was a lousy husband, lousy at everything except crime. I met Father Paul. He was a really spiritual man. I didn't know anything about that, but he loved me. Showed me love, showed me kindness, showed me respect, taught me everything. I spent 22 years with him, and my wife died, and we have four kids together, and I was responsible. I was the only one left, and I didn't run. I stayed with them. The only thing I could do was love them, and that's what I did. I loved them and suffered with them, and when they're hurting, they call me. That's the biggest gift I got, which is from being a prisoner to being a loving father, which is what I always wanted.
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89X, it's Dan, little gorillas right there with Clint Eastwood. What is it? What time is it right now? Is it 7 o'clock? Why am I still here? I'm out of here. I'm off. Have a great night. I will be back in. Mark Rutherford is in for Johnny all this week on the Morning X. I'm in the usual time, 2 to 7. I got your catch of the day for you. I'm going to give a little sneak peek, too. We've got some good submissions for the Homeboy Show, which airs Sunday nights at 10 o'clock, local music out of Windsor and Detroit. And I'm going to do a little tease, just a little snippet, like a couple seconds of some of the bands, middle of the week. So that would be tomorrow or Thursday. A little teaser of what you can catch when you tune into the Homeboy Show Sunday night. So Tyler Lynch up at 8. Keep it here all night on 89X. One, two.

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